Hey, yo, JT, let me holler at baby real quick. I got this new camera. I want to try this out on it one time. Dig this. Head, shoulders, feet, and toes. Work that body. Go and pose. Please the crowd. Easy.

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The elevator's broken down. So I walk 1, 2, flat, 3, flat, 4, 5, 6, 7, flat, 8, flat, 9. I'm on

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Act one was where we met. 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You read your lines so cleverly and never missed a cue. 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You seemed to change, you acted strange, and why I've never known. 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But I'd rather go on hearing your lies than to go on living without you. Now the stage is bare, and I'm standing there with emptiness all around. And if he won't come back to me, then they can bring the curtain down.

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Step on my blue suede shoe. I can do it in the family, off my blue suede shoe.

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Oh, how long? 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Oh, yeah. 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How, how.

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I love you, baby. 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Take your love and baby one more time. 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Oh, yeah. Oh, yeah.

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She my baby. I'm going home. She my baby, baby, baby. Ooh, baby, I play the blues for you. 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Hey.

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With the red dress on. Baby, I love you so. Get home, baby. Look out, baby. I'm coming to get you one more time.